serving the Republic of the Philippines for more than 75 years. 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
0: Time to celebrate kulturang Pinoy. 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
11: Isang mahalagang paalala
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0: Time to celebrate kulturang Pinoy. Tradisyon, musika, sining, literatura at iba pa. Anything and everything fun and Filipino. Ito ang Pinoy Kultura.
14: Alam mo ba kung ano ang mamba bato? Think about the tap, tap, tap of the bamboo stick on a thorn to draw a symbol on someone's arm. This is the traditional Kalinga art of tattooing, performed and kept alive by traditional tattoo artist Wang Od Ogay, also known as Maria Ogay from Buscalan, Tinglayan, Kalinga. Wikipedia says Wang Od is the Philippines' oldest mamba bato at 105 years old now. Sarah Barnes honors Wang Od in My Modern Metro, telling Wang Od's story as an apprentice at 15. Breaking the norm, learning the mamba batok tradition that used to be taught only to men. The art began with the indigenous butbut warriors, headhunters, who got tattoos with special meaning, usually after a kill. But for women, the art portrayed standards of beauty. Wang Od recalls her friends covering her arms and legs with tattoos she still wears proudly. She mixes her ink from pine soot and water and has hand-tapped tattoos on bodies of people from all over the world. Wang Od inks a design that carries symbolic meanings specific to the Mamba Batok culture. Thousands come to make the long journey to get inked by Wang Od. Discovery Channel featured her and her art in 2007 on Tattoo Hunter, bringing Kalinga art to a global audience. The National Commission for Culture and the Arts honored her with the prestigious Dangal ng Haraya Award in 2018. She was also nominated for the National Living Treasures Award.
0: Yan ang Pinoy kultura, because our culture is cool.
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0: Time to celebrate kulturang Pinoy. 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
34: There is no doubt that the Philippines and Vietnam share a common interest in maintaining peace, stability, and a rules-based order in our region anchored firmly on international law, including the 1982 UNCLOS.
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34: Ultimately, our exchanges today have made one truth abundantly clear. The enhanced strategic partnership does not merely secure our bilateral interests. It firmly positions the Philippines and Vietnam as steadfast anchors of peace, innovation, dynamism, and sustainable growth across ASEAN and the wider Indo-Pacific region.
1: I am fully confident that given our common resolve and vision, Vietnam and the Philippines will add further depth, substance and effectiveness to our enhanced strategic partnership for the interests of our two peoples and to contribute to peace, stability, cooperation and development in the region and beyond.
33: Sa darating na Hulyo ay ipagdiriwang ng Pilipinas at Vietnam ang 50th anibersaryo ng diplomatic relations ng dalawang bansa. 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
3: 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I mean, we cooperate with each other on several things. 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That is why if there is trust, if there is confidence, and there is no subversive, overt, or covert intent to take advantage of one another, then there is no problem. But I cannot say that for China. 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
1: 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He will be kept there for an indeterminate amount of time before he stabilizes, and when the doctor says that he is fit, he should stand trial.
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14: I was once a victim of cyberbullying. It is not easy to go through something that you didn't ask for. As a Filipina-Palestinian, I have raised my voice and I have conquered through my fears because I faced the struggles that I've been facing. My family is still stuck in Gaza, and now that I'm fighting for their lives, I just want to do my best and be their representation and raise their flags, like, just like who I am today as a Filipina Palestinian.
3: Samantala, nakakuha naman ng corona ang kinatawan ng Colombia, habang ang runner-ups ay mula sa Ghana at Vietnam. 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Abangan muli bukas ang aming entertainment stories dito lang sa Ulat Showbiz.
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18: 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So bring your sports stories from here and around the globe. Our headlines for the first day of June 2026. PH Men's and Women's Indoor Volleyball qualify for the Aichi Nagoya Asian Games. Angel Otong wins gold at World Para Swimming Series. It's another PBA Commissioner's Cup finale between TNT and Barangay Ginebra. Gilas Pilipinas 3x3 Women start World Cup campaign tonight versus Latvia. National Capital Region rules Palarong Pambansa for 19th straight time. Team Liquid completes a historic three-peat at MPL Season 17. Sports news abroad in the NBA, San Antonio advances to NBA Finals and will take on the Knicks. Joao Francesca rolls into the French Open quarterfinal with upset spree as four-time champion Iga Swiatek crashes out. And Paris Saint-Germain retains UEFA Champions League title. Those are the headlines. Now the sports stories in detail.
19: Detalye ng mga nagadap na sports matchups. Sino ang nanguna? Sino ang mas tanaig? Ating alamin dito sa Sports Roundup 918 AM.
18: For our top story, mga kababayan, sa larangan po ng volleyball, the Philippines has qualified its men's and women's teams in indoor volleyball at the Nagoya Aichi 20th Asian Games this coming September. Philippine Olympic Committee President Abraham Bumble Tolentino announced this after receiving an email from the Asian Volleyball Confederation on the country's qualification for the ASEAN over the weekend. The Alas women made the cut based on its FIVB ranking in Asia at number 10 and the Alas men at number 15. There will be 16 teams each in the men's and women's categories in Asian Games Volleyball to be played at the Aichi Prefecture from September 27 to October 3. The qualified men's teams are Japan, Iran, Pakistan, South Korea, China, Indonesia, Thailand, Qatar, Bahrain, Chinese Taipei, India, Vietnam, Kyrgyzstan, Kazakhstan, and Hong Kong. Competing in the women's side are Japan, Kazakhstan, Iran, China, Chinese Taipei, Thailand, Vietnam, Qatar, South Korea, Kyrgyzstan, India, Indonesia, Hong Kong, Mongolia, and North Korea. Meanwhile, AVC President Ramon Tatsuzara confirmed the good news to Tolentino, whose POC is bound to be the caretaker of the country's volleyball affairs following the FIVB suspension of the Philippine National Volleyball Federation. The indoor volleyball team's qualification completes the Philippine entries in the sports in the Asian Games. After the beach volleyball squads led by Bangkok 2025 Southeast Asian Games champion CC Rondina and Bernadette Pons made it to the 12-country competition. They will be up against teams from China, Japan, Chinese Taipei, Hong Kong, Thailand, Indonesia, Vietnam, Iran, Kazakhstan, Qatar, and Oman in the event set at the Hekinan Ryokuchi Beach Court in Hekinan City. The POC is fielding at least 700 athletes to the Asian Games with Tolentino, hoping to have more qualifiers in esports, modern pentathlon, and kurigi of taekwondo. Still in sports politics related to volleyball, the show must go on for the 2026 Asian Volleyball Confederation or AVC Women's Volleyball Cup, which gets underway on June 6 at the Candon City Arena in Ilocos Sur. Philippine Olympic Committee President Bumble Tolentino and Philippine Sports Commission Chairman Patrick Gregorio assured of their support to the competition after the world governing body FIVB suspended the Philippine National Volleyball Federation or PNBF. Mr. Tolentino assured stakeholders that the POC is prepared to provide support and help safeguard both the athletes and the country's volleyball program during the transition. Mr. Gregorio, on the other hand, urged the volleyball community to remain focused on the athletes, stressing that competitions and development programs must continue despite administrative challenges. The city of Candon has started rolling out the red carpet for early birds Kazakhstan, Kyrgyzstan, and Iran for the AVC event, which will gather 12 national teams. The competition will proceed despite the International Volleyball Federation's suspension of the PNVF or Philippine National Volleyball Federation, which took effect on May 29 amid ongoing investigations into alleged governance issues and possible violations of the FIVB Code of Ethics. To ensure continuity in operations, the FIVB established an ad hoc committee that will temporarily oversee Philippine volleyball affairs while creating a pathway for the PNVF's eventual return to good standing. In response, the PNVF, which acknowledged receiving the FIVB communication, said it is reviewing the matter with its advisors and stakeholders, but it emphasized the welfare of Filipino athletes, the country's continued participation in international competitions, and the uninterrupted development of the sport remains its priority. We now go to para sports and para swimming. Paralympian Angel May Autumn steered the Philippine para swimming team to a gold and two bronze medals showing at the 2026 World Para Swimming Series Fuji Shizuoka in Japan. The 22-year-old Autumn claimed the gold in the women's S5 50-meter backstroke A final on Saturday with a time of 47.89 seconds. The University of the Philippines student and pride of Olongapo outstaged Teresa Perales of Spain, who finished second in 1 minute and 13.51 seconds, and Thailand's Plaifa Tongrerang, or Tongruerang, who was third with a minute and 27.55 seconds. Earlier, Miss Autumn clocked 46.52 seconds to pocket the bronze in the women's 50-meter butterfly. The two-medal harvest mirrored Autumn's performance at last year's Fuji Shizuoka Series, where she also earned gold and bronze in the same events. Meanwhile, 15-year-old Raymond Adefuin made his presence felt in his debut in the world stage by securing a bronze medal in the men's youth 50-meter butterfly in a personal best of 34.31 seconds, shaving nearly a second off his previous best. Adefuin was almost 3 seconds behind gold winner Uzbekistan.

0: Pace Yu Chin-tai captured the gold medal with a throw of 56.91 meters, while South Korea's Kim Min-ji claimed bronze at 51.51 meters. Espanilla's impressive performance boosted her preparations for the World Under-20 Athletics Championships in Oregon in Washington State, United States, from August 5 to 9, where she will represent the Philippines together with Geraldine Rodriguez, Naomi Cesar, and Ivan Cabanda. Meanwhile, 18-year-old Jericho Cadag delivered a bronze medal in the men's 3,000-meter steeplechase final in 9 minutes and 35.10 seconds. 10 seconds behind gold medalist Nick Hill Chandrasekhar of India and 8 seconds of Japanese athlete Yu Kato. We now go to our PBA semis recap. For the second straight year, mga kababayan, it will be another TNT Hinebra duel for the Commissioner's Cup title after the Tropang 5G and the Jing Kings eliminated their rivals in Game 6 of the semifinals. First up was Barangay Hinebra San Miguel, outclassing the Rain or Shine Alasto Painters in Game number 6, 118-107. RJ Abarrientos put up another scoring outburst, scoring 30 points on 10 of 20 shooting from the field, 7 assists and 6 rebounds, and boosted his chances to win the 50th season Commissioner's Cup Best Player accolade. Justin Brownlee led the scoring for Barangay Hinebra with 31 markers. Jalen Johnson scored 27 and Gian Mamuyak had 25 for Rain or Shine, who valiantly came back from a 17-point deficit but failed to complete the task in forcing game number 7. In the second game, the reigning champions TNT Tropang 5G kept their title defense up and running by squeaking past Meralco Bolts, 97-94. Jordan Heading shot 7 three-pointers to finish with 30 points as the Tropang 5G trooped to their 5th straight PBA Finals appearance. Bolts import Patrick Gardner led the Meralco offense with 32 points. Game number 1, mga kababayan, ng PBA Finals or the PBA 50th Season Commissioner's Cup Finals will tip off this coming Wednesday sa Smart Araneta Coliseum. After almost a decade, the Philippines is back at the FIBA 3x3 World Cup and will be in for a tall order when it opens its bid tonight in Warsaw in Poland. Seeded number 17th in the tournament, the Gilas Pilipinas 3x3 Women Quartet of Casey De La Rosa, Mika Cacho, Afril Bernardino, and Camille Clarin is in Pool C and will take on Latvia tonight at 6:55 p.m. Philippine time before facing Germany at 8:45 p.m. Philippine time. They will take a break on Tuesday before resuming their campaign on June 3 against China at 6:30 p.m. and Italy at 8:45 p.m. pareho pong oras sa Pilipinas. Other teams competing are last edition's champions, the Netherlands, host Poland, Czechia, Azerbaijan, and Madagascar in Pool A. Spain, United States of America, Mongolia, Hungary, and Australia in Pool B. And France, Canada, Japan, Ukraine, and Lithuania in Pool D. The Nationals aim for a top 3 spot in their group for a chance to go deeper into the tournament. The top team in each pool will earn direct passage to the quarterfinals, while second and third place teams will have to go through the play-in round for a chance to advance in the final 8. The quarters, semifinals, and finals are set from June 6 to 8. The Philippines last competed in the 3x3 World Cup when the country hosted the tournament in 2018 at the Philippine Arena in Bulacan. We now go to our final updates for the 2026 Palarong Pambansa.
1: Luzon, Visayas, Mindanao. 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Palarong Pambansa 2026. 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Subaybayan sa radyo at social media ang iba't ibang kwento ng tagumpay ng ating mga future sports heroes. 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
0: The 66th edition of the Palarong Pambansa 2026 officially concluded Sunday in Prosperidad, Agusan del Sur, with the National Capital Region emerging as the overall champion. The NCR Metro Stars captured their 19th straight overall championship with 91 gold, 71 silver or 70 silver and 71 bronze medals to dominate the school-based championships played in 10 municipalities of Agusan del Sur. The Metro Stars secured the most number of gold medals in the secondary level competitions, including 20 in swimming, 18 in gymnastics, 9 in athletics, 7 in taekwondo, and 3 from badminton, archery, and arnis. 2 more from pencaksilat and volleyball, and 1 mint apiece in tennis, wrestling, weightlifting, table tennis, and football. In the elementary level, National Capital Region also emerged on top with 18 gold, 19 silver, and 21 bronze medals. Region 4A Calabarzon is ranked second.

0: with 55 gold, 50 silver, and 60 bronze medals, while Davao came up third with 33 gold, 32 silver, and 35 bronze medals. Central Visayas came fourth with 32 gold, 30 silver, and 44 bronze medals, while Western Visayas completed the top five with 31, 36, 45, gold, silver, bronze finish. Jose Caraga finished sixth with 30 golds, 19 silvers, and 48 bronze medals, highlighted by its gold medal win in the secondary girls football. Northern Mindanao landed seventh with 27 golds, 31 silvers, and 31 bronzes, while Central Luzon landed eighth place with a 27-27-33 gold, silver, bronze medal output. Soxar Gen, Zamboanga Peninsula, and Davyting Region, Negros Island Region had 19, 17, and 16 gold medal output apiece to complete the top 10. Meantime, BARM, or the Bangsamoro Autonomous Region of Muslim Mindanao, claimed its lone gold medal courtesy of Al Gamidie J. Hamja, who ruled the Pancaksilat Tanding Class E category for secondary boys. In the Palarong Pambansa Ball Games, Calabarzon emerged as secondary boys basketball champion after it dethroned erstwhile champion the Davao Eagles, final score 79-62. Derek Duterte fired a team-high 21 points, including 10 in the runaway second half to end a 13-year gold medal drought for the region in front of a hostile crowd. Meanwhile, the NCR Metro Stars defeated Central Luzon 81-74 to take the bronze. In the secondary girls, NCR reigned supreme with a 78-39 stunning win over Eastern Visayas, while Northern Mindanao edged out Davao for the bronze 60-57. Meantime, Davao ruled the elementary boys basketball with a huge 84-66 win over NCR, as Soxar Gen dominated Western Visayas 92-64 for the bronze. In Palaro Volleyball, the National Capital Region dominated the volleyball competitions, winning 3 out of the 4 gold medals at stake in the elementary boys, and secondary girls titles. The Metro Stars defeated Western Visayas in the elementary boys division 25-18, 21-25, 25-23 for the gold medal. Central Visayas swept past Cagayan Valley to claim the bronze medal. NCR went on resting its secondary boys medal, or this boys gold medal, with a dominant 25-15, 25-18, 25-15 victory over Calabarzon, while Davao settled for third place against a gritty Soxar Gen in four sets. NCR completed its domination in volleyball, this time beating Negros Island Region's Tai Chung High School from Bacolod 25-14, 25-19, 25-18 for the third gold in the secondary girls. Region 2 spoiled NCR's attempt to sweep volleyball by winning the elementary girls gold medal with a 25-14, 25-19, 25-18 win over Region 11. Western Visayas snatched a bronze medal after beating Negros Island Region 25-20, 18-25, 25-5.
1: Luzon, Visayas, Mindanao. 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Palarong Pambansa 2026. Tumutok sa Sports Radio 918 mula May 24 hanggang May 31 para sa mga pinakasariwang balita, resulta, interviews. 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Sa tulong ng Philippine Sports Commission at Department of Education. Palarong
0: From Palarong Pambansa, let's go to esports. Team Liquid PH cemented its legacy in Mobile Legends Bang Bang after ending Team Falcons PH to clinch the MPL Philippines Season 17 title at the San Juan Arena in San Juan City on Sunday. More details from Mikago.
2: Team Liquid Philippines completed a historic three-peat after defeating Team Falcons PH 4-2 in the best-of-seven grand finals of MPL Philippines Season 17. The Cavalry came out strong by winning the first two games with XP laner Sanford Binuya starring on Paquito in Game 1 before mid laner Alston Sanji Pabico helped extend the lead in Game 2. Team Falcons fought back behind the efforts of mid laner Salik Haji Imam and gold laner Marco Super Marco Requitiano, taking games 3 and 4 to tie the series at 2-2. But Team Liquid regained control in Game 5 as Vinuya once again delivered a standout performance on Paquito to move his team to match point. In Game 6, rookie goal laner Dave Teddy Viana stepped up on cloud, helping Team Liquid secure crucial teamfight victories and close out the match with a dominant 29 win. As champions, Team Liquid received the league's first ever MPL Philippines Championship rings from Fairy and the lion's share of the $150,000 prize pool, with Vinuya named Finals MVP. Looking ahead, Team Liquid will represent the Philippines alongside runner-up Team Falcons at the Mid-Season Cup or MSC 2026, part of the Esports World Cup in Paris, France this July. From the MPL Philippines Season 17 at the San Juan Arena in San Juan City, Mika Go reporting.
1: Up to date na mga sports balita, hindi ka mahuhuli, hindi ka matatalo. Sports Roundup. 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
0: Thank you very much, Mika Go. Sa ibang balita po, world number 2 wood pusher Hikaru Nakamura spearheads a big cast of challengers today in the inaugural WR Bughouse Championships at the Grand Hyatt Hotel in Bonifacio Global City in Taguig. The American Super Grandmaster will partner with German Vadim Rosenstein, founder of the organizing WR Chess, in the field that drew 52 teams of 2, including 13 foreign entries. Nakamura and Rosenstein arrived on Sunday along with some foreign participants in time for the 12-round elimination that unfurls later at 4 p.m. Another notable star, world number 34 GM Awonder Liang of the United States, is also seeing action with tandem Elilia Zomorodian of Canada, the pair of grandmasters Anton Smirnov of Australia, and the Timur Garayev of the United States. And Indonesian's Novendran Priasmoro and WGM Ardiani Anastasia. Leading the country's bid are GM Daniel Kizon and International Masters Eric Labog, GM Darwin Lailo and FIDE Master David Elorta, Woman Grandmaster Janelle May Fraina and WIM Ruel Canino and IM's Paul Bersamina and Jem Garcia, among others. The winners of this meet, which will have a 12-round elimination format, will receive the champion's purse of $100,000. Bughouse or Transfer Chess employs the same chess moves, except that the captured pieces will go to the teammate, who will then use it on the very next move, which each player given 5 minutes each without increments. The first to emerge victorious, whether via checkmate or resignation or time for feature, wins the match.
1: Detalye ng mga naganap na sports matchups. Sino ang nanguna? Sino ang mas tanaig? Ating alamin dito sa Sports Roundup. 918 AM.
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0: Back here on Sports News Roundup here on Sports Radio, 918 AM, your sports connection. Before we go to our second half of our sports updates and news, Programming advisory po, magpapatuloy bukas ang Philippine Sports Writers Association Forum sa Rizal Memorial Sports Complex, specifically sa Philippine Sports Commission Media Room for the second day of June 2, 2026, that will be featuring the sports of handball and baseball. Philippine Handball Federation Incorporated President Jay Adalem will be discussing the IHF Beach Handball World Championships, while in the side of baseball, it will be Liga Baseball Philippine Celebrity Cup set on Independence Day, June 12. The session will be live streamed at the Philippine Sports Writers Association Facebook page, so facebook.com/Philippine Sports Writers Association, and by 24 hours from now will be aired here on Sports Radio 918 after Tuesday's Sports News Roundup. We now go to second half of our sports news and updates. Sa larangan po ng NBA Western Conference Finals, the San Antonio Spurs, sparked by Victor Wembanyama, advanced to the NBA Finals by dethroning the reigning and defending champions Oklahoma City Thunder. Final score 111-103 in game number 7 of the Western Conference Finals Sunday morning Philippine time. The Spurs wrap up the series 4-3 and arrange another best-of-seven showdown against the New York Knickerbockers for the NBA Championship. The finals begin on Thursday, Philippine time, in San Antonio. San Antonio is in the NBA Finals for the first time since winning the franchise's fifth championship in 2014. And with the Spurs and the Knicks advancing, there will be an eight different champion in the last 8 years. Western Conference Finals MVP Victor Wembanyama had 22 points and 7 rebounds to face the Spurs in the series clincher. Julian Champagny scored 20 points, 11 in that third quarter, and was 6 of 10 from 3-point range. Stephen Castle added 16 points for the Spurs, who led the winner-take-all contest almost the entire way. Shai Gilgeous-Alexander, the reigning most valuable player, led Oklahoma City with 35 points, 9 assists, and 3 steals. San Antonio's win also set up an NBA Finals repeat of the season's NBA Cup final, which the Knicks won with a 124-113 defeat of San Antonio last December, held in Las Vegas. 23 Tours de France. He displayed complete domination of the field with 5-stage victories, all in mountainous routes. The 3-week race came to a close in a largely processional stage won by Italy's Jonathan Milan. Vingegaard will resume rivalry with Tadej Pogacar at the Tour de France, which begins on July 4. Let's go to world soccer. Paris Saint-Germain defeated Arsenal 4-3 on penalties in a dramatic final that ended in a draw 1-1 after extra time in Budapest to become back-to-back UEFA Champions League titleist or European champion. Arsenal defender Gabriel Magalhaes fired the last of the team's penalties over the bar to hand PSG the shootout win. The French giant is only the second team to retain the trophy in the modern era after all-time king of Europe Real Madrid. Luis Enrique became a three-time winner as a coach and has molded a team that is simply too good even for the best the continent has to offer. Meanwhile, Arsenal's wait in Europe goes on, having waited 22 years to get its hand back on the Premier League championship. Over in Paris, a huge crowd of supporters gathered peacefully near the Eiffel Tower to celebrate Paris Saint-Germain's second Champions League title victory, which marred by violent clashes overnight across France and led police to detain hundreds of people. Interior Minister Laurent Nunez said 780 people were detained in Paris and other cities, and 57 officers were wounded, with most suffering minor injuries, as football fans set off fires and vandalized shops overnight. Fans began celebrating in Paris after the final whistle on Saturday night in Budapest, Hungary, where Paris Saint-Germain was crowned Champions League winners after beating Arsenal in a dramatic penalty shootout. Fans marched along the avenues near Paris Arc de Triomphe Monument, with some setting off flares and blaring car horns. Around 20,000 people gathered on Champs-Élysées, where police worked to contain the crowd. Still in football, Arsenal is officially the 2025-2026 Premier League champions, winning the title for the first time in 22 years. The Gunners are guaranteed to finish in first place after Manchester City's 1-1 draw at AFC Bournemouth, which leaves the City 4 points adrift of first place in the Premier League table, so they're unable to catch Arsenal on the final day of the season. Arsenal have now won 4 Premier League titles, putting them 2 clear of Liverpool and only 1 behind Chelsea. Across the full history of the English top flight, Arsenal have now been crowned 4 champions 14 times, behind only Liverpool and Manchester United, who have both won the title 20 times. Hundreds of thousands of Arsenal fans from far and wide lined the streets of North London on Sunday, chanting and lighting red flares as they celebrated their club's first Premier League title in 22 years. Even Sunday's Champions League final loss to Paris Saint-Germain on penalties in Budapest could not dampen the enthusiasm of the fans, with fireworks and vuvuzelas adding to the noise. We now go to our updates in the FIFA Men's World Cup. Players at the 2026 FIFA Men's World Cup will be stopped from going to the technical area to talk to coaches when goalkeepers are injured. This was revealed by FIFA Referees Chief Pierluigi Collina. If a goalkeeper is injured, the players of both teams must stay where they are or gather in the center circle. The effectiveness of the measure at the World Cup is open to debate as there will be a

0: minute hydration break in each half, creating a natural timeout for coaches. The officials will be responsible for enforcing the rule, but Colina said there will be no yellow cards or disciplinary action for players who do try to go over and speak to the coach. Veteran striker Luis Suarez has not been included in the 26-man Uruguay squad for the 2026 World Cup. Uruguay boss Marcelo Bielsa omitted the 39-year-old former Liverpool and Barcelona striker Suarez from his squad. The 39-year-old Suarez has recently left the door open for an international return, saying he will reverse his retirement if needed into the national side after a 20-month absence. Meantime, Sparta Prague midfielder Hugo Sochurek was included in the Czech Republic squad for the World Cup after he became the youngest player for the national team in a warm-up game against Kosovo on Sunday. The Czechs won 2-1 and 17-year-old Sochurek came on as a substitute. Immediately after the game, coach Miroslav Kobek cut his initial selection of 29 to the final 26. Over in Zurich, Konsta Helenius struck the only goal of the game in sudden death overtime as Finland defeated Switzerland 1-0 to win the gold medal at the Ice Hockey World Championships. After suffering an overtime loss to the United States in last year's final, the Swiss were thwarted again, this time by a disciplined Finnish side which kept their cool to the very end when Helenius struck 10 minutes and 42 into the extra period. Finland captured the 6th Ice Hockey World Championship following their previous wins in 1995, 2011, 2019, and 2022. The 20-year-old Helenius netted from the right circle, beating Switzerland goaltender Leandro Genoni, which is team's 28th shot on goal. Finland eliminated the Czechs 4-1 in the quarterfinals and upset tournament favorite Canada 4-2 in the semifinals. Great Britain's Max Bergin displayed world-class performance to win the 800-meter at the Diamond League meeting in Morocco. The 24-year-old crossed the line in 1 minute and 42.98 seconds to outrun Olympic champion Emmanuel Wanyonyi, who was timed 1 minute and 43.56 seconds. It was Bergin's first Diamond League triumph. Algeria's Slimane Moula was third, while Ireland's Mark English came 11th in 1 minute and 45. And finally po, sa ating sports news roundup, here's a glimpse of the golden past in sports history. Exactly 68 years ago, it was on this day, June 1, 1958. The Philippine men's national basketball team won the gold medal at the 1958 Asian Games in Tokyo, Japan. The Nationals chalked up the best record in the championship round, 6 wins and 1 loss to win the gold, its third straight Asian Games title at that time. And so goes your sports news roundup for today, June 1, 2026, as compiled and edited by the men and women of your institution in Philippine Sports Broadcast. 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

0: Negosyo with Joe. 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
1: 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Info straight from the experts. 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
3: 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Please wait here.
4: Yes, ma'am.
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9: uso pa ba ang harana?
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And we chose to celebrate it with you. You are our diamonds. Pwede ba palakpakan natin ang bawat isa? You are our partners. And you are our heart. You are our soul.

0: On behalf of the Director General of the Food and Agriculture Organizations of the United Nations, Dr. Chu Dongyu, I would like to congratulate the Bureau of Soil and Water Management for all the good work and present my best wishes on the 75th anniversary. Keep shining like a diamond.
1: 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The BSWM, the Bureau of Science Water Management, will continue to serve not only the Republic, but the wider community and the wider world. May this celebration continue to nourish us with commitment and trust for one another, and may God bless us all. All of you, our partners, you support us in the Department of Agriculture, Bureau of Soils and Water Management, with the goals we've achieved and the new endeavors of our horizon. We thank you for the dedication your team brings, and we are grateful for the chance to collaborate here to our continued success and the milestone ahead para sa masaganang bagong Pilipinas. Cheers! Cheers! Cheers! Cheers! Cheers!

together continue protecting our soils, empowering our farmers, sustaining the natural resources. And most of all, we offer this event and endeavor and all the blessings that we have received through the years in all of 75 years. We leave up to you the next 75 years for the Bureau of Soils and Water Management. To our Lord God Almighty, who graciously grants us the resources, soil and water. Congratulations, everyone. We are all partners and co-workers of the Lord in managing these resources He entrusted unto us. To God be all the glory. Palakpak.